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0: 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We've started the phone peg for 24 hours. AT&T advised that the phone has been shut off or out of the service area for the last 24 hours at minimum.
1: 10-4, I'll give you 21 here a moment.
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0: Attention, Crawford County Cars, Chad for Runyon Mule Dispatch, check will be in from county. Type out 1935, San Diego,
1: 454. 402, clear. Kilo clear.
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1: Go ahead.
0: Advising the vehicle left towards Sullivan approximately 45, correction, 4 to 5 minutes ago on the highway.

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Fire with Comcast, you respond to AO 28944 westbound first bomb crash notification. Urban Fire, North Carbonas, you respond to AO 28944 westbound first bomb crash notification, 7503, 8054.

0: 606.
1: To the area of the 218 eastbound on-ramp for still alarm crash notification. It was an automatic notification. We could hear traffic in the background. However, I had no response from any subjects. They advised of a 3-meter search radius from near the on-ramp. We attempted recontact with negative contact.

0: believe it will be the eastbound on-ramp.
1: 10-4, coming around.
0: 10-4, 505.

36.7 route 508 to Kirsten 218 I-44 eastbound off ramp. On ramp 3, still in pressure, station over.

0: 3627.
1: Yeah, we've driven by the off ramp. The only vehicles that are on there are truck trailers.
0: 3511.

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1: 606.
0: I've traveled from the 218 to the 216 westbound back up to the 219 eastbound. And no sighting. You can show me tonight, but I'll continue to canvas the area.
1: 10-4, 512. Sam 3627 was located, nothing.
2: That's very, 3627, 5 and 13.
1: Returning 513.

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0: Just information, I traveled to 214 to the 218 eastbound. I checked the sides off to see if it rounds into the field. Negative sightings.
1: 10-4, 530.

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0: 406, 10-141, 543. Seven thirty, 10-41, 543, as well, there's one New York dispatching cat.
1: 7:50, take off, same traffic, clear.

2927 per law enforcement on scene. In this regard, subject will be going to Compass Health. At

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0: 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We believe she's already at work in Covington, 24/28.
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0: 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Advice was just an automated message for burglary or fire alarm. Did not specify.
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1: Gold arrived on scene right as I did. It was an electric flash. She's reset the alarm, show me 10.4 tonight.
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Pond area, 171 I-44 westbound. 171 I-44

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0: 1022 Acre 512 Oak Hill Avenue, trailer 15 for 901 open line. One near this location can hear a female possibly upset, not responding to questions.

0: on 700 Oak Hill Avenue, trailer 29, across Florence Avenue, Grove Street. Right under each female, possible heart attack. Lord Crawford, House 1, respond to 700 Oak Hill Avenue, trailer 29, across Florence Avenue, Grove Street. Right under each female, possible heart attack. Timeout 724 KGL 454. Second 353.
1: Go ahead.
0: Information, where are you looking in contact with the female, with a 55-year-old female, possible heart attack at 700 Oak Hill Avenue, apartment 29, trailer 29.
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1: 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We respond to 700 Bluefield Avenue, trailer 26 across 4th Avenue, Grove Street. We're a 55-year-old female having chest pain, difficulty breathing.

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CMS House 1 and Alpha Response First at case 10855 Chilton Ferry Road near South of Whispering Road and Windcrest Road. Chilton Ferry 735.

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1: You're advising Boy Mary Williams 5598.
0: First letter's Victor.
1: Are you by chance still behind the vehicle?
0: He just blew through the red light, got back on the interstate. Eastbound.
1: Clear, blew through the light, went back on eastbound 44 at the St. Clair exit at 855.

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0: 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You can release that move up.
1: 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Thank you. Franklin County, 9-7-17, where you clear?
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0: 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Road department was blocking off this while they do some repairs.
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Gonna be for a 59-year-old female, passed out. She's currently conscious and breathing.

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0: 715, take off. 715. I'm at destruction property. Can you contact MoDOT and see, the issue is because of where the barricades are at, see if they can move the barricades further up. Apparently tractor trailers are using that yard to turn around, and that's where the damage comes from. You can just call them and see if that's something they may be able to look at. I'm unable to even get over there at this point to look at the damage or the barricades.
1: 10-4, 10-10.

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0: 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If he's gonna respond out there and see if he can figure out something to keep people off the grass and area.
1: 10:14, 10:14, leave me 10-8.
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respond to 110 East Keysville Street, apartment 6, Phil and Marie, apartments across South First Street, Pine Street, for an 83-year-old male, sick case. Fieldville ambulance respond to 110 East Keysville Street, apartment 6, Phil and Marie, apartments across South First Street, Pine Street, for an 83-year-old male, sick case, timeout 1121, KGL 454.

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0: 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Responding to 110 East Hill, apartment 6. We're an 83-year-old male having general weakness. Has been seeing a doctor for a foot infection that he is supposed to have surgery on tomorrow.

Standard. 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

have succeeded. Go ahead. Session 21 in CAD, reference citizen assist. Report party originally wanted to speak to them, though, too, but was instructed that he needs to speak with the deputy first, reference to road hazards.

Wisconsin, Missouri, Baptist Hospital, 1137.

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I had a notice of that call today. 10-4 left 39.

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0: 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Highway 19, stand by for the unit number. Reference a verbal domestic. We're still obtaining further.
1: It's going to be approximately 18 minutes.
2: 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You will head that direction before I get there.

Talk 715, 730. Reporting party is located in Unit 2. Will be a male and a female having an altercation outside.

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0: call. 10-4, reporting parties advising the male subject was armed with a socket wrench at one point. He is no longer armed with it.

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0: 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I believe there's a current disturbance going on at this time.

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1: 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The Tyson subject and his girlfriend have separated themselves, sitting in a maroon Toyota RAV4.
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1: That's clear, 1203.

Roger, Martin Street. Apartment 26, Cuba Apartments, Cross Belton Avenue, Turner Avenue, for a 68-year-old female, chest pain. North Crawford House, one response, Roger, Martin Street. Apartment 26, Cuba Apartments, Cross Belton Avenue, Turner Avenue, for a 68-year-old female, chest pain. Timeout, total 4, KGL 454. Apartment 26, Cuba Apartments, her 68-year-old female, chest pain, difficulty breathing.

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0: 3657 and route 1208, responding to 300 Martin Street, apartment 26. 68-year-old female complaining of chest pain, difficulty breathing, radiating into her shoulder and neck. The history of stroke, congestive heart failure. It's uncertain whether or not the patient can take aspirin, so it was not administered. Also has a history of stroke.
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0: I'll return to Corey Lady, PZ, early sector 3, position 1072 to 972 will be revoked, negative 29, go with your next.
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1: 9-17, route emergency south, law enforcement on board, 10-15, Christian 12-15.

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0: 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Ending mileage 17.8.
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0: 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Be advised, I copy your question reopened in 10. You're 10-1, 10-9.
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Relay Ambulance, respond to 20416 Highway 19, back roads over Land Company, cross Highway 49, Highway Double H Henry, for a 24-year-old male stung by a wasp. State Relay Ambulance, respond to 20416 Highway 19, back roads over Land Company, cross Highway 49, Highway HH, where a 24-year-old male stung by a wasp, timeout 1326 KGL 454.

Franklin County, 255, 1802.

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Good afternoon, 741. 741, 17. Correction, 1338.

Dispatch respond, 72 Dish Lane, cross Highway 19, just north of Seven Cedars, for a 72-year-old female, sick case. Civil ambulance respond to 72 Nature Lane, cross Highway 19, just north of Seven Cedars, for a 72-year-old female, sick case. Timeout, 1348, Kenjo 454.

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2: 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She feels like she's going to pass out and is having back pain from a prior fall.

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30. Over. 1022, the area of Old 66, south of Highway H. Receiving a solar crash notification. Negative contact and recontact.

North Crawford, House 2, Leesburg Fire Response, area of Old 66, just west of the Highway H. Henry overpass. Bristol alarm crash notification, negative. Further, North Crawford, House 2, Leesburg Fire Response, the area of Old 66, just west of Highway H. Henry, for a still alarm crash notification, unknown. Further, timeout 1405, TNO 454.

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1: 3627 and route 1407, responding to the area of Old 66, just west of Highway 8 Henry. Law enforcement just arrived on scene. We'll be for an automated crash detection. Negative contact with the phone number.
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1: We got Missouri. We would be a dealer plate, 3 Robert, 8 Boyd, 47. I'll be out with a silver Chevy Trax on Pine College.
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Timeout 1411, Kettle Proposed 4.

0: White female, last name Jarvis, John Adam Robert, Victor Ida Sam, first name Lindsay, Lincoln Ida Nora, David Sam, Edward Young, the initial M for Marie, DOB 1983-1117.
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1: 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David 3734, Adam Edward. 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
0: Missouri 2-1, Tom Lincoln 7, Edward 4, Edward. I'll be out with a white Hyundai Tucson, Montana Country Bank.
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0: 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That's boy, Ocean Nora, Sam Edward Robert. First name Tammy, Tom Adam, Mary Young. 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

Franklin County units responding to Neff Road. Gonna be 69-year-old male, gasping for breath. He does have COPD and he does not have oxygen with him. Was handicapped and could not do it.

0: 6. Edward Frank 4, John 7, Nora. I'll be out with a blue Hyundai Santa Fe. I'll be out in front of town and country. Good morning.
1: Edward Frank 4, John 7, Nora. Brad Doyle, Urban 2008 Hyundai Passenger 2026. Last year, delayed response mules.

Copy, you're there with traffic. I was just trying to advise 606 that that vehicle was negative 29. Yep. Alpha. 7-5041.

Kristen Com, Jacob Missouri. White male, last name Doyle, David Ocean Young, Lincoln Edward, first name Bradley, boy Robert Adam, David, Lincoln Edward Young, middle initial W, DOB 1978, 1228.

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1: We got that OLN, Henry 168244001.
0: That's the match. Would you like me to send out for confirmation?
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0: 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Now we can.
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0: 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I'll be 10-6 at 301, ending mileage 106-191.
1: 10-6, 301, ending mileage 106-191. 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
1: 720.
0: You can show me the 218 with a Jeep Wagoneer biking color. It's going to be Texas plate, X-ray Henry Paul 9751. X-ray Henry Paul 9751.

Dispatcher, Henry Paul, 9751 out of Texas, expiration 2027 on a passenger truck, 2025 Jeep, retro, owner, Ian Holding, negative 29.

0: definitely think I'm going to G2 out of Oklahoma already.
1: Go ahead.
0: Last name, Jordan, John Ocean Robert, David Adam Nora for St. Joseph, John Ocean, Sam Edward, Paul Henry, Russell J for John, date of birth, 1974-07-08, 1974-07-08, white male.

0: assistant. I'll be 10A, citations for no insurance and expired plates. Get a complaint number, and I'll be back.
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21. Received a C9 complaint. Vehicle currently in the parking lot of Dollar General Store in Leesburg. Report part advised that they observed the vehicle swerving as a white color Chevy Impala. Missouri J1, George Mary 8, Robert 0 Boy. Ten 464, you're not

0: 208.4 underneath the Highway 19 bridge on I-44 westbound with Missouri Place, George Nor 1, William 6 Young, George Nor 1, William 6 Young.
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0: Heather.
1: George Nor 1, William 6 Young, Thomas Klein, 2025 forward, past year 2027, last year negative 29.

Dust to respond 1071 Radford Road, cross Highway C, Charles Cherry Lane for a 71-year-old female difficulty breathing. North Radford has to respond 1071 Radford Road, cross Highway C, Charles Cherry Lane for a 71-year-old female difficulty breathing. Timeout 1652 KGL 454.

0: 4, you're responding to 1071 Radford Road, cross Highway C, Charles, Cherry Lane, for a 71-year-old female, difficulty breathing, had gallbladder removal surgery 2 days ago.
1: Okay.
0: Reform party will meet you outside, has dog flickage inside the residence, and are not very friendly.
1: That's clear.

0: 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That's clear.
1: En route, New Haven.
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0: 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She has given me two different addresses while I was on the phone with her. She has been instructed to call us 911 so we can pinpoint her location.

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Route 3 Spawn, 16 Spring Lane, cross Cook Station Road for a 5-year-old female who ingested elderberries. Hillville Ambulance Respond, 16 Spring Lane, cross Cook Station Road for a 5-year-old female ingested raw elderberries. Timeout 1721 KGL 454.

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0: En route.
1: 4447 at around 1726. You're responding to 17 Springway in the cross of Cook Station Road. 5-year-old female ingested approximately 30 raw ripe elderberries. She is not showing any symptoms at this time. We did transfer to poison control as well.
0: That's clear.

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1: 1012, 1 female, 36, south, beginning mileage 61274, 1740.
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0: 7:30. North Lincoln 1, Sam 0, Young. North Lincoln 1, Sam 0, Young.
1: North Lincoln 1, Sam 0, Young. Line Rocker, Columbia, 7-5, press for passenger 2027, negative 29.

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0: 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San Diego Mexico 3627 arrives at Missouri Baptist Sullivan, ending mileage 1626.
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0: 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Franklin County needs your old ambulance to respond to 1160 South Bernhardt Avenue for a 39-year-old male conscious and breathing. Has something wrong with his kidneys? He's been throwing up. The pain started about 30 minutes ago.
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1: 720.
0: You can show me inside 208 off ramp, be westbound, west, Missouri Plate 0, Mary Edward, Paul 25, 0 Mary Edward, Paul 25.
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2: 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I'll be pulling a cane for a standby on J1.
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0: At 4228. I got 7 ICM status.
1: Thank you.
0: 4228. Off 3627. 3627. Think I'm into 3627 and quarters past 2. 3627 and quarters 1829.

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1: 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Middle initial N for Matthew, DOB 1975-0830.
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1: 10-4-7-21, are you there?
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2: I'm back in venue. If you can try to make a plane number 93 back, I'll be 10-8.